and you're listening to Black Wax on PBS.

It's your purpose. You have control.

0: Live tunes, cheap drinks, and good vibes at the Evelyn. Up next, Nico, Fluorescent Adolescent Arctic Monkeys Tribute, Araya Dorbake, Brazilian Celebration, Steady Weather, In Malice's Wake, plus the Payback Residency every Wednesday in June. Then, Class Trader, Heaps Grass, DJ Assault, Ruby Jackson. 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
1: 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Every Sunday, it's Domingo Latino with salsa classes, a live band and dancing till late. The Nightcap, live and late since 1994. 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

0: Shot caught, rapper, acting like I stole Beyonce nose or something. No, that's just a biatch. Oh,
1: look at him. That's your girl?

0: Yo, check it out. It's the Underboss, a.k.a. the Funky Man. Y'all know me as the Lord Finesse from DITC. And you're tuned in to PBS 106.7. Keep it tuned right here.
1: I gave you fair warning. Beware, beware, beware.

Yo, what's up? This is Heater HG. You're tuned into Hippopotamus Rex with my man Ronan. 106.7 FM, my friend. I ain't gonna say it again.

in Castlemaine, a passionate member to Soul Time. And the welcome return of Suds de Winter in Northcote has become a proud member to Hippopotamus Rex. Thanks, Suds. And Dave Longmuir in Essendon has become a passionate member to Jazz on Saturday. Lovely, lovely people. Thank you all. Folks, if you haven't done it yet, you have got until the 30th of June, which is in 29 days, to get on board, get in while the going's good and get involved in the list on those prizes. But it's not about the prizes, is it? It's all about supporting community radio. All right, let's get back in here, people. We're here until 9. Keep it locked, you're on PBS.

0: I died, all the words would reach. Salt in his wounds, sizzling a leech. Crush pests every time, busy on a beat. Knows that his neck, so he's moving meek. See them about and he's sweating it for weeks. Know that he ache from the streets, he's never been there, but I know how it be. London boy with a Mac look thoughts. Can't miss starts when I enter the war. Never shook man even when I'm off form, cause I've always known that I've never been the norm. Bass to the rave, I'ma always perform. Take off the hinge when I lick off the door. Hate me already cause they seen me before. Man's been a titan from when I was born. E to the killer MC, still wavy. I still lazy, Zoot still hazy. Still get the mash if the beef needs gravy. Still minding the business that pays me. I'm still wavy, I still lazy. Still move brazy, all for the bros, I'm crazy. Still got a bing ting there for your sister and lady. Also wavy.
1: War. Who you? Little man moves, but I'm calm, I won't move crude. Man have to heal from more than a wound, and you know that, that's why you never act rude. I can't believe this you, that's how it's move. Who, you, what, who, you, whoa. Little man moves, but I'm calm, I won't move crude. Man have to heal from more than a wound, and you know that, that's why you never act rude.
2: Never.
1: I can't believe this you, that's how it's move. Who, you. I don't stress, it's all blessed. Whoa. I move calm even in a tempest. Shakespeare's my warrior, ski to my left. Talk gas, man, I put a wheeze in your vest. Collateral damage, man, I just aim for your friends. Stress to your chest for the next extent. Dust till dawn, take off heads. Extend the clips when I reload again.
2: Whoa.
1: And that's the reason you're big. I see the intent, man, move like this. Talk about guns when he's washing the ends. When the camera's on, I see how he pretends. He ain't got composure, shout on the mic. Lyrics won't hold up, me, I stay calm. East End soldier, quick draw out like a strap in a holster. Don't give a damn about views in the room. It's all tense when I come true. I see a man disgruntled, 16 feel like my fist, he's humbled.

The always brilliant low-end activist on this one. On XCPT Music. Cerulean is the track. And prior was Brianna Payon on Dance Data. Tomorrow is the track. And that was lifted from a compilation we've been looking at for a couple of weeks now. Endangered Audio Research Volume 1, thanks to Dance Data. And the grime track before was Basic Rhythm and Eclipse, new on Sneaker Social Club. Sneaker Social Club, of course, being the label of low-end activist. YU was the track. And Benito was the track prior.

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Man, that was fast, wasn't it? So that was about 5 minutes, Kidney. Oh, big deal for your feature album, man. Let's go to this nice 15-minute track I've got lined up. This is something called Tahaka. Pick up a brick. The first pride was a riot. From the album Harsh Noise Wall means Fight Back, Smash Gay Oppression. Available through Delirium Psychosis Productions on Bandcamp. And this one.

It's Black Country Communion. Open the Open Road is the track. You can find that on V. Or was it 5? Could be either. Mike Campbell and the Dirty Knobs, new music from them. Before that, No Regrets was the track from their forthcoming Mission of Mercy record. Before that, we heard from Vern Blair Debate. Ooh-E was the track from the World's Rarest Funk 45's compilation. And then at the top of that set, we heard from Chico Hamilton, Conquistadors 74 from The Master. It's coming up to 25 minutes past 3 in the AM. My name is Lucas. This is Transfigurations here on PBS. Hope you're doing well. Let's get the tunes moving along.

getting into some mystic kind of slow motion synth pop on the breakfast spread this morning, finishing off there with a gorgeous track from a group known as Gia, who are a recording project from out of Germany. I think two or three members originally, and they actually only released two singles while they were together back in the mid 80s. But yeah, beautiful, beautiful singles at that. And I'm glad to say that they have been reissued officially a couple of times since their initial release. So it is quite easy to get your hands on a copy for yourself now. And the track we heard, as I think I mentioned, was called What's Your Voodoo? That one, again, from a group known as Gia, G-H-I-A. I'll, of course, be putting the track list up on the PBS website as soon as the show is over. So if you do miss anything or if my pronunciation is way off, there's always that opportunity to jump online and check out any songs played for yourself. Before that, we heard the sounds of Anna Domino. That was a track from her incredible album, or mini album, I suppose probably more an EP, from 1984 called East and West. Every track on there is absolutely beautiful and unique in their own way as well, which I appreciate. The album kind of doesn't just hit one note the whole way through. But we heard the opening track from that release on the program this morning. That one was called With the Day Comes the Dawn. It felt quite fitting, I suppose, to be watching the sunrise up in the sky whilst that song was playing. And it's turning

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